0: It's the Joel Chrissy Show on Nova, and I'm nearly out of here, so time to update the scroll.
1: Time to read up on all the hot goss in the world of showbiz from an actual scroll delivered straight to Joel's studio. It's Joel's Scroll Update.
0: Charles?
2: Good afternoon, Creasy.
0: Oh, Creasy. That's so radio of us.
2: Is it?
0: Yeah, last Charles time. And Creasy. Yeah.
2: That is what the show would be called.
0: Oh, yuck. doing like regional breakfast yes. radio. Yeah, 5 a.m. to 10 a.m. Hey, Elton John's musical adaptation of The Devil Wears Prada is on the West End. I saw it when I was there.
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Season tour to Australia this April, guys. This is going to be massive. Get your tickets now. 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Get involved. Ella Langley now on Nova.

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1: 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It's the LA Rams versus the San Francisco 49ers this Friday. 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
4: 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A crash on the Mornington Peninsula Freeway has the freeway closed southbound at Eastlink. You'll have to take the Frankston Highway instead. The Western Freeway starting to build now. Citybound from Ferris Road to Hopkins Road. It's 28 minutes from Melton to the Ring Road. Moreland Road, Brunswick will close between Cameron Street and Sydney Road for tram works from 13 September to 1 October. Businesses remain open. Expect delays. Visit the Transport Victoria website. Shower crash on the Mornington Peninsula Freeway has the freeway closed southbound at Eastlink. You'll have to take the Frankston Highway instead. The Western Freeway starting to build now. Citybound from Ferris Road to Hopkins Road. It's 28 minutes from Melton.